0: TheRave.com y en EaglesLive.com.
1: Viernes 10 de julio te veo en The Rave Eagles Club.
2: And the match is about to begin.
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2: What's this? We have an unexpected guest on the field.
3: 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Well, they could do with extra players.
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0: interpretando todos los éxitos que han marcado generaciones y muchas agrupaciones más. 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Y por primera vez en la historia del Día de la Movida, un ring de boxeo profesional. Con 8 emocionantes peleas presentadas por Romeo's Boxing School. Música, comida, diversión, boxeo profesional y la gran presentación de los Guardianes del Amor. Todo en un solo lugar. Domingo 19 de julio en la Feria del Condado de Dane. No te lo puedes perder. Ahí nos vemos.
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